0: Watch what you're wearing. Another two, eh? Yes. Watch the captain of the ship where he wearing.
1: Right.
0: All the chest outside. Yes. Oh, God. Who is the captain of the ship?
1: Hey, let

0: Trinidad and Tobago. Christmas starts here. The ham is coming.
1: The sorrel is coming.
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1: It's gone!
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0: joy, all right?
1: Hey, Ramona, Shalitanda, I got you, I see you flexing on the place.
0: It's Friday, no, we gotta flex. Girls want funds, and you flex, you get funds, right?
2: Nigel, you have my nail tech and all supping here to watch you on this small stream. What you doing, Nigel?

say who say Friday? Ali say Friday. Good night with your sexy self, Nigel. Good night, baby. Ali just checking in, Ramona. Number one DJ of the world. We're telling yourself. Ali just checking in, vibes and everybody. So all my family from Point of Toco, my Gasparillo crew, my Dustil Dawn crew, my Real Talkers crew, Mary, radiant with your sweet self. Well, I don't know. 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So extraordinary. Who hear about it? Who see it? Who know about

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1: It's gone!
0: Catch every eliminator and the grand final live

This is Natalie from Powder Magazine, selling love out to Purple Diamond, Beatrice, Twiggy. Ramona, it's good to stream, you know. I'm watching this nice little sexy short pants. And that guy next to you, Nigel, oh my, no self-I streaming, yes? Guys, have a good night.

0: Spirit Diamond.
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2: Good night, Ramona.
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1: 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Love you, darling. Nice hearing from you. I'm going to play this voice. 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
2: hey, Ramona. 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He's hot like fire.
1: Wow.
2: Yes, I'm enjoying the live stream. New York in the house.
1: Thank you, Phyllis. Love and blessings to you, darling. Yes, already 13 minutes after 9. Last and final hour. And listen, I can't behave myself enough.

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3: Okay, well, I have something to sing for the man about them, the pan crack and cook, and even the girls, them too. You better stop it, yes, you don't have a career. You'll have a career. And I'll tell you, get out of here. 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And if I don't come quick, I can't forget it. So I draw from a jinxing and I take one sip. 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Come quick, whoa. She said you are love. And that's another, although some men change. 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

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I just reached the airport and I buy a ticket. The airport that's a landlord said that was Gatwick. Reach a Jetstar, type a telex. I was stopping to my next girl, her name Paulette. 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She had to confess that I am the best. 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

0: 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The race for the Republic Bank CPL T20 title is heating up. And you won't want to miss a moment of the action.
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1: 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Christmas starts here. The ham is coming.
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1: 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And yes, the parang is coming.

0: 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And you won't want to miss a moment of the action.
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0: 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It's a weekend. You understand? Saturday. 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Turn down the road.
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What you doing today? What you doing today? We have something to do today. You know, I always encourage you to get into something. I mean, I know Saturday, most of the times you work hard all week, you know, relaxing, you wake up late. But now, man, that's something to do. Don't linger, don't linger. Maybe it's something you've been putting off. You know what I mean? We have to get it done today. Shouts to those who up at Adam already, taking the kids to the various activities. You know what I mean? Or maybe you yourself going and get something done here. Grocery shopping, something, something. Going and wash the car, buy the mechanic, take care of something you got to do today. Do it with us, Vibe City 105 FM. Yeah, man, yeah, man, yeah. Of course,

0: good morning. Wendy from the Bridge at Point Fortin. We are checking in, my client and I, Suzette, all the way from Cedros, although she was 5 minutes late. 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

0: I know what it is, but it's something good. 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

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And the Caribbean Music Awards are here. 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

0: Big up to everybody who want tickets, so the pre-show ready could collect them by the security. All right, we got the tickets, so keep it locked. You won your tickets. All right, you're going to be there heading to Napa for the unforgettable Caribbean celebration. Big up to all those who won. Let's take a break and we come back with more energy. Vibe City 105. Remember the 11 o'clock. We take it back. We take it back to school.
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1: 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The ham is coming.
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Saturday morning or any day of the week. 5 City 105 FM. Somebody message me on Sip Bass. I always love that that woman's voice, you know. Yeah, let me give you a little story about that woman's voice. Her real name is Martha Walsh. Right from the CNC Music Factory. Well, actually, the person that we saw in the videos, there was a nice, slim, sexy woman we saw in the videos, and I wasn't singing. The real person was Martha Walsh. But back in those days, she didn't have the image that they thought, you know, to put forward. So the lady slim, the nice slim woman, lip sync like if she was a kind of Milli Vanilli situation. But you know, it came out later, it was actually Martha Walsh. Very big voice.

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soca lovers. Are you a soca lover? 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

0: hands, everybody, if you got what it takes. Cause I'm Curtis Blow, and I want you to know that these are the breaks.
1: Tell you, sometimes I wish I was home listening to myself on the radio. Hey.
0: Breaks on the bus, breaks on the car, breaks to make you a superstar. Breaks to win and breaks to lose. But these here breaks rock your shoes, and these are the breaks. Clap your hands, everybody, if you've got what it takes.
1: All right, Justin
0: Curtis
1: and Marlin.

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No meat shortage at ADC Supermarket. It's real meat. Music up, Chuck's French Street. Big up the Chuck's out there in French Street. Hey, look at St. Mary's coming by. I think that's my first St. Mary's College ever. St. Mary's College class of 1980. Big up Wayne by St. Mary's. And here comes Trinity. Trinity College class of 1984 by Alvin Thomas. Big up Alvin. Yeah, yeah. Morning, base. Denise on Power Force locked in. I graduated in 1985. Business Studies, San Fernando Government Secondary School, a.k.a. MUDSEC. Best principal ever, Mrs. Ruby Thompson. Right, she was awarded a Presidential Medal for Public Service. I send the pic, may she R.I.P.

Let's do a when last. When last you heard this on radio? When last you heard this on radio? Let me know the name of the song, name of the artist. When last? Doing it for ADC Supermarket. Hey, back to school. Name of the song, name of the artist. When last?

0: The name of the song is Drive by the Cars.
1: Right, baby. I love when a woman know her music, but when a woman know her music, eh, it has turned on, you know. I love that. I like that, bro. I like that.
2: Who's going to drive you home? The Cars.
1: No, not all that. Not all that. Pam, pam, pam,
3: pam. Yeah, babe. No time to waste for a big tune. Drive by the Cars. We in here.
1: Yeah, boy. Easy win, easy win. Yeah, boy. The Cars Drive. Nicole from Maryland Lockton. Way, boy. Long time no hear this song. You want a bus man hat or whatever. That's why they... That's what I call your segment, you know? Long time. Because long time you hear this. Long time. Long
2: time. No time to waste. Drive by the name of that band is The Cars.
1: Yeah, boy.
2: Old school, old school. Crispy, Point 14, Lockdown listeners.
1: Yeah, man. I-

0: That we're looking forward to a wonderful pre-show. I know last evening was the welcome reception. I understand it was well attended and it was nice.
1: Yeah.
0: Of course, we're looking forward today. We thank God for good weather today. And people dress up. People

0: people, you know, with the ones before in the Caribbean themselves who weren't able to attend, you know, they're like, why you're not having it in the Caribbean? It's a Caribbean award. But you have to remember, we needed to make a statement out there.
1: Yes.
0: So we needed to put that benchmark out there and show here we are, and then you bring it back home, as they say.
1: Indeed.
0: Anybody, sorry, go ahead.
1: No, what I was making mention of, because I was asking some of the folks who were integral in the organization of the Trinidad leg, if we can see some of the big names that we would have seen in previous years. And they were telling me that we may not get as much as in previous years because it was an easier route for Brooklyn as opposed to Trinidad. And sometimes some of their schedules would not permit. You know, DJ Khaled was there last year, along, of course, Bounty Killer accepted the Achievement Award and SZA too as well, for the Humanitarian Award. But of course, it's not taken away from the Trinidad leg. We still have some big names. Of course, we know 450 is here.
0: Yes.
1: Patra is receiving the Lifetime Achievement Award.
0: Yes.
1: I mean, she's timeless.
0: Listen, as you said, timeless. I was in studio. Ken, I have to be honest, on national radio, I went and hide, I couldn't.
1: Serious?
0: I tried to formulate the words. So by the time I gather enough strength and I come outside, she done leave studio.
1: She real cool, boy. Patra real
0: but
1: cool.
0: Amazing. And like I said, the voice. And the thing about it is, it's so amazing to see the gems that she shared in the interview, because I was privy to taking a little piece when she was by you guys.
1: Right, okay.
0: And then she came across on Slam. And it's just amazing, the wealth of knowledge. You know, and a lot of artists need to know the importance of your masters. And I think when she spoke about that was very, very important as well.
1: Correct.
0: Yeah?
1: And what I appreciate with her, she's in her 50s now. And if you look at her social media, she's still very much active in the gym and taking good care of her health.

I don't tell them. I say, yo, I will sign video day. And then listen, on tomorrow, it's not over because there's the Stars and Steel Pan concert and awards. And I was talking to Paige. She is the spokesperson for the Trinidad Leg of the Caribbean Music Awards. And she was saying that, of course, this is the first out of many,

0: Of course. And you know, you hear a lot of stories out there, a lot of people claiming the pan it originated and whatnot. So I think this is very, very important to really stamp and remind people, and for those who may be ignorant to the fact, you know, let them know. Bring them to the light that it was, as they would say, that this Twin Island is responsible for the pan, you know?
1: Yeah, indeed.

0: particularly closely.
1: Closely,
0: because
1: okay.
0: I think not just, you know, the socials have a lot to do with it, but how you command the stage and your presence.
1: Yes.
0: Whether it be a big stage or a small stage. Huh?
1: Yes, yes, correct, correct. Yeah. And we have to make up and highlight the Queen of the Freaks, Lady Lava. She's leading in the nominations.
0: Listen.
1: I think. Oh, listen. Please forgive me. I think it's 9, if I'm not mistaken. I think it's 9 nominations. Someone correct me, please. But I think it's 9.
0: Yeah, you're correct. It's happening. What? Correct.
1: Yeah, yeah. But I think it's 9. So hats off to Keisha. Keisha. Oh gosh, mom and dad proud. Yeah, yeah, we're proud of you, man. Yeah, indeed. So we're looking forward to it. Of course, it's a free show. Yours truly, Ken Simmons, verse, and we are here. And I don't know if we can encourage them, if they can pay. But I don't know if there's any more tickets available. But people come out, boy.
0: Yeah, it is well, proper, you know.
1: People come out, boy.
0: I like that. And the thing about it is, you're seeing it, that career.

0: We are the official media partners of the Caribbean Music Awards, first time being held in the region, Trinidad and Tobago. We're proud about it, indeed. Yes. So we're gonna make the very best of it. All right.
1: Right. So yeah, let's head back to Studio Monica and El Suave. You all do your thing. You're gonna hold it on from here.
0: All right, Sammy's back to you as well.

0: 9, and we sail from 10. And we are kicking things off the right way with complimentary breakfast as well. So come hungry, yeah? Get your crew together. Get your tickets now and get ready for Soca Republic Cooler Cruise this Thursday. We outside.
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0: music is the only, one and only plan. I am still training people who want to do pageantry, so like Miss World, Miss Universe.
1: Right.
0: I do train, but that's not the goal. Music is everything.
1: Music is everything.
0: Everything, yeah.
1: I think, and I was telling Wilson, not just because you're here, I think you have what it takes to go very far.
0: Oh,
1: and we wish you all the best. You have the package, very marketable.
0: I'm working hard for it, man.
1: Come on.
2: Listen,
1: we say you're missing no gym days.
0: Absolutely not. You can't miss.
2: Yeah. The proof is in the pudding, but something that's always, you know, kind of catches my eye in terms of when you go on the stage, you always make that eye contact with almost every single person in the crowd. And saying so, you really connect with them. You know, a lot of artists, not you're hitting anybody or bashing anybody, they would either look over the crowd or they would, you know,
1: or even
2: at one point or
1: when
0: honestly, I think it helps me to look at people, like the connection, the vibe. When I see them smiling, like, it's reassuring. So I like to, you know, have that moment with people.
2: Now, tell me something. When you hit that stage, your songs, you write all your songs?
0: I do. I write or I either collaborate. Yeah.
1: Okay, great.
2: Because you could tell the passion and that aura. You know, that's a new thing.
1: But
2: I mean, it exudes in terms of the performances.
0: Mm.
2: Do you practice a lot in terms of the performances?
0: I practice so much. It's ridiculous. I was practicing backstage.
1: That's why.
0: And
1: I think that gives some pageantry, right?
0: Yeah.
1: And I always tell people, even that you're a DJ and MC, you know, or you're, of course, go through music, practice. You know, do it. Repetition is very important.
0: Repetition is so important. And I think genuinely, once you practice something, no matter if something goes wrong on stage, you have something to fall back on. You feel confident. You're not wondering what to do.
1: Yeah.
0: And you could just say, no, go out there and dance and have a time.
1: Yeah. I know you're pressed for time. And thank you so very much for accommodating us. We appreciate that. That was very gracious. Tell us very quickly, for the upcoming season, what you have in store, what people can look forward to, and your final words, because I know that you're pressed for time. Tell us.
0: Of course. Well, I just dropped my brand new single, which is called Follow Me, which I performed here today.
1: Right.
0: I'll let check that out, music video on YouTube.
2: We had it.
0: We're going to be dropping something a little special, maybe, very, very soon.
1: What do you mean special? What do you mean? Like what?
0: Something with more energy.
1: Like a little power. Yourself or you're doing a collab or by yourself?
0: Myself.
1: Okay. Nice.
0: Bad girl energy.
1: Bad girl energy. Nice.
0: That we're coming for. But yeah, look forward to me this season, of course, with the A-Team band.
1: Nice.
0: That's my band,
1: Nice.
0: For A-Class, so they're looking for me at A-Class.
2: That's what we're talking about.
1: Anything you want to leave out with the listeners of Slam and Vibes?
0: Honestly, enjoy the rest of the night. I'm going to enjoy mine.
1: Yeah.
0: Don't forget to check me out on Instagram, Christina C. James. Yeah.
1: All right. Thank you very much. And we look forward to your career and hearing much more from you.
0: Yeah, you will. Don't worry.
1: All right. Nice.
2: Thanks.
1: Yeah, so,
2: back to you guys in studio.
1: Yeah, back to you guys. Yeah.
2: Proper.
3: My baby got me falling. Falling on from pain. But that's the way.
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0: Sammy, Eden from Barabo here, heading on the Rio Claro now. We outside.
1: Oh, Lord.
2: Big up, Eden. How you been? Same journey, bro. Same journey. Why?
3: SS, this is your boy Moses Carnage. I'm in Deerfield Beach, Florida. And guess what? We outside.
2: Hey, Moon. Yeah.
4: Sammy, good afternoon. Yesterday I called you and asked you to tell me the menu.
2: Oh God.
4: But anyhow, I went and I enjoyed myself with my friend for the first time. And she loved the place. We will go again, Sammy. Your son handsome. 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

0: That's the mood we're looking for. 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
1: Sammy, Lisa from Do or Die Bed-Stuy. I have it locked and loaded. And we're outside!
2: Oh, Lord!
0: Can't stop this. You can't stop this. 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

and 2 meats as well. 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So tomorrow, folks are coming up in all your numbers. 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
1: 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The Demolition Man. One of TNT's finest, boy. 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Love the house, bro. We outside.
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1: 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Let's go.
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0: 7800. Yeah, Jesso.
1: They say there's nothing new under the sun. We say, come prove them wrong. 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

0: Ken Simmons, as we bring in your capsule reports out of the Caribbean Music Awards. The pre-show is on, so let's check in with those guys and hear what's the latest across there. Let's go.
1: And we're here together to celebrate each other in this space on this one stage.
2: Indeed. What Caribbean?
3: Now, the thing about it, Ken, I saw the reaction after that performance of his latest set that he brought out.
2: Right.
3: And Kim, I want to know, were you expecting that reaction from the crowd? I mean, because the song is new, eh?
2: But I always love it, eh? I mean, to say I do like the mashup, I would be lying. It's always a good feeling for artists to know his music is being received well.
3: Right.
2: But what stood out to me in observing how this song is doing and tracking it, I mean, it was doing good in Trinidad, but it was also number one in Jamaica.
3: Ah.
2: You understand? So music crossing borders and making connections. So we're here now just to see the evidence of it. You know what I mean?
3: Yeah.
2: And I'm just glad to be a part of this.
3: Yeah, indeed.
2: You know?
4: Of course. Guys, if you're probably now joining us, we're here at the pre-show of the Caribbean Music Awards, the fourth edition, Kimbo Susano. And of course, new music on the way this season. I'm quickly approaching it as a matter of fact.
2: We have music out right about now. We have a new song called Jam Together. It's a collaboration between myself and Mad Lipso.
3: Right.
2: Rose and Johan Seaton. We start early because it's never too early for Carnival.
4: For sure. And you know, people talk about Christmas, but they can coexist at the same time, you know. And of course, we appreciate your contributions over the years. And indeed, you're still doing your thing regardless of what people say, what people do.
2: We're here to do it.
4: You're here to
2: do it. I mean, here to jam together.
4: Yes, correct.
2: That is it.
4: Correct.
3: No, that is the beauty about it. Kimba, you start.

0: performance and your contribution on a whole. You know, it's really good. Is that something that you normally work on? You say, well, looking at the future and say, well, I know this one go call me, that one go call me, and I had to be ready, or that's just a natural something?
1: I mean, well, rehearsal is important, you know. So you start with a baseline of talent, right? But talent's not rare. Look at American Idol. Everybody has talent. You know what I mean? So the harder you work on your craft, the more you perfect it. You see things that you could tighten up on, make your set shorter, make your set more impactful. What we starting with, what we ending with, what song we want to push more. You know, just the little technical things, you know. And I guess it's part of stagecraft. Robert, a lot of this thing, I'm not in charge. God in charge.
2: Yes,
1: plenty of this thing God in charge.
2: Correct.
1: You know, and I just give thanks that sometimes I might stumble, and but he has always been there for me, always looking out for me, and he brought me here, and he will get me there.
2: Indeed.
1: You know?
3: Well said. Yeah.
4: Well said, brother. Of course, I know you're going to be a part of the main awards. Anybody that you're looking forward to see performing in terms of the...
1: No one person in particular, but I just here to have a good time with all my Caribbean brethren and them. I mean, I know Second Star coming up just now, I know he's a mighty performer.
2: Yeah.
1: We have Mela Caribbean as well.
2: Yes.
1: Listen to me, everybody just bad in this place. Yeah, but I just here for it all.
4: Yeah, man. Okay, it's really nice. Thank you for chatting.
1: Thanks very much, brethren.
4: It's a pleasure seeing you, brother.
1: And his family.
4: Yeah, man.
1: All the time.
2: You signed it on, man.
1: You signed it on.
4: I'm on 100.5 Vibe City 105 FM.
2: Not yet. Hold on. Yeah. We have a new entry here.
4: Yes, boy.
2: Yeah, we have a new entry.
4: Rock and Kamina, man.
2: Kamina, man. Electrifying. My brother, blessed afternoon. You had to introduce yourself after that kind of performance because we didn't get to get you earlier on.
4: Go ahead and introduce yourself
2: for the Slam and Vibe people.
5: All right, hey, yo, to the full Slam, full Trinidad and Tobago, TNT. We are at the Caribbean Music Awards. This is your artist, One Voltage. Few people know as One Voltage, I used to be the Kid Volt.
2: Right.
5: I just say, But I just say, give thanks for having me. I gave him this opportunity. You'd come from far. You know, I still have far to go. And it was great. Performing for y'all, it was great.
4: Yeah, man.
2: Of course. Tell us, what area you're from initially?
5: Sangi Grande, Big Blood.
4: Big Blood. Mm-hmm. One Blood, Big Blood. Yeah, man. Big up East Side.
5: Big up Arima.
4: Because
5: I get a lot of love from Arima. The whole East Side.
4: Yeah,
5: so
4: indeed. You know, and I love to chat with younger artists. You know, sometimes we like to jump on the bandwagon when we get popular, when we bust. You know what I mean? But to have an eye for talent, an ear for talent, is not everybody will have that. You know what I mean? Continue pushing, my brother.
5: Hey, just because you say that and everybody saying that motivated me to continue my journey. You know what I'm saying?
4: Continue pushing.
5: So, I will, bro.
2: And I love the message in the music, you know what I mean?
5: Yeah, do the right thing.
2: Do the right thing, boy. Great. Yeah. So, you have any aspirations in terms of going out of the reggae or you're staying within that realm?
5: As of now, brother, how everything going on in the country? The country supporting peace. We seen soca big like the planet.
2: I like
5: soca big like the planet. You know, reggae big. So me being a Trini, I want to be able to take part in soca, of course. You know?
4: Okay.
5: Especially now. Yeah.
4: Well, listen. Let God guide and lead you. Do what you need to do. Don't be an imitator. Do what you do best. And we're here to support you. I look on, man.
5: Yes, I am.
4: All right.
5: Blessings, big brother.
4: Indeed.
5: Yeah.
4: All right. Of course. 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We're here at the pre-show. We're going to take it back to the studio. Money, Kendall, and Sammy, the sensational one. We'll be back in a few.

Hey, Sammy, this is Natalie from Powder Magazine, and I'm sending some love out to you, and today's my girlfriend, baby, Shaka Claudine. We are outside!

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1: They say there's nothing new under the sun. 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

0: Lammy's Resto Bar. We are looking forward to seeing everybody tomorrow. 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Resto Bar, nice. Yep, let's go, let's go.
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This is The Gathering. 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

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DJ Sensational Sammy, the man with the music.

chatting and you know what to do. Check in, all right? Today, real simple, ladies. You know, ladies always free in the club. Today, men, I need to pay those last two digits in your year of your birth. Real simple. Last two digits. You're born in 89, you pay $89. You're born in 80, you pay $80, right? Yeah? And so it going. So, of course, you know, the younger you are, the more you're going to pay. That is all. Nice and simple. Get inside, people. You know the message number. 388-1051. Let me say a very special

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Yeah, that's why I don't know, I never remember Libras. 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

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Sexy Bandy, what's going on? Good afternoon, Trinidad and Tobago. 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

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So if you're born in the 80s, you're paying $80, right? If you're born in the 90s, you're paying $90. You're going up the road. 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Yes, my brother. 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Pay the last 2 digits of the year that you're born. 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Yeah, yeah, yeah. Don't try no trick about $0. 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Miss me with that. Miss me with that, yeah. Bright. I've got a giveaway coming up right after these messages. So don't move a muscle. Enough things out.

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We dive in inside 10 minutes on a giveaway for this big one. Listen carefully so you know the details and call us to win, all right? Warning, the temperatures are expected to rise dramatically. 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

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Fahrenheit is the name of the activity.

0: one ticket to go, but we only take it one caller. Let's see who might be a lucky person. Hello, good afternoon.
1: Hi, good afternoon.
0: Right, you was listening carefully?
1: I hope so.
0: All right, I'm going to ask you an easy question. What is okay. the name of the event?
1: The name of the event is Fahrenheit.
0: And who is the band that's going to be featured in the event?
1: Temperature, the band.
0: That's how easy it is, you get through.
1: Oh, God.
0: Congratulations. Look at that. I tell you, it's so nice. You deserve the ticket. Come on.
1: Yeah, I tell you, yeah, I need to go out.
0: You know, well, all right, nice. So, don't worry. I'm going to be there for sure. So, you have to do.
1: All right, nice.
0: You have my WhatsApp information?
1: No, you can give me
0: the number. Sure, 388-1051.
1: That's all right. That's the number. Just add it to my WhatsApp.
0: Add it. You know something, man? Like, my phone, don't send WhatsApp unless you add me.
1: So, you need to add it. Yeah,
0: 1051.
1: 1051.
0: Yeah?
1: Right, nice.
0: Nice. Once I'm inside, so we inside, all
1: right? Right, my so name send is Lexi.
0: What's your name?
1: Lexi.
0: All right, so Lexi, send me your full name to my WhatsApp right now, all right? Congratulations. You're inside.
1: Okay, thank you.
0: Blessed love. So Lexi is going to be a part of the action. My temperature, the band is called Fahrenheit. Listen to me real easy.

0: everybody that done, you done sort up next week already. You take out 4 days. You take out 3 days. Good to go, people. So watch me. So good to be a Trinidad. Of course, there's a real true Trinidad band, only a temperature band. Bring it to you Fahrenheit, powered by steam. It is going down on the 26th, Saturday coming. At the Hot Shots location in Tacarigua. Get your tickets now and get inside and be on board with one of the best bands in the country. Always a pleasure. Congratulations to our winner. Remember, doors open at 7 p.m. for this one. Get there early. But for Cassel, Antonelle Bravo, and over 13 superstar performances. This one powered by steam is going down on Saturday the 26th. They're coming. Yeah. Hot Shots, we there. So give it up to the five people. Let me pump a little bit. Ooh, look at the massages. I'll come to the text board when I come back, everybody. Remember, pay attention to this one, all right? We'll be right back.
1: They say there's nothing new under the sun. We say, come prove them wrong. From October 29th to November 1st, the Center of Excellence transforms into Beyond the Blueprint, an immersive showcase of innovation in design, architecture, construction, finance, technology, travel, lifestyle, and more. 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

0: 88.1051. This is a club. Gotta get that mixture. Gotta get that R&B in the club. You must. Yeah. If you know, you know. Let me say greetings once again. Gonna to those you online. Remember the messages coming on 88.1051. Voice notes and messages are taking Texas over. Yeah.
1: I'm texting, I think, and that's why I say, but how them fellas and them money paying zero after 70, 80?
0: Oh, Kevin!
2: Antics, JMS.
0: Hey!
2: It changed anything, man. It's
0: pay 100.
2: Two digits. It's in the last
0: pay
2: 100. I'm paying $0 and you hear that.
0: Hey! Fellas, all you know the fee for today. The last two digits in your year of birth. So if you're born in 80, you're paying $80. Or you could pay zero in 2000. As a matter of fact, if you're in 2000, you shouldn't be in the club. But check your ID. Big up to Artie's Burgers. They're locked on in the club. Good evening, going out to Sunita. What's going on, Sunita? What's this vibes here? Shout out to Sunita, Signature Designs, Mokrapo Street in San Fernando. Big up to Jesse, Reshma, Ricardo, and Sunita herself. Right, look my winner here. Nice. Lexi inside. I see your things. Lisa G, what's happening, baby? And greetings going out to Bernie. She is back in Boston. Spent some time in Trinidad. It was a pleasure having you here. I ain't get to see you, but I feel your energy. That is all I say. I feel your energy. All right, keep that good energy coming, guys. We got more coming your way. Getting ready to close off the first hour. I'm here till 6 o'clock giving you that club energy, that club vibe. Some of those club memories. And getting you ready for Thursday. It's a holiday in Trinidad and Tobago.

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0: They say there's nothing new under the sun. We say, come prove them wrong. 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

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Timeless Entertainment presents The Gathering. The Gathering. September 23rd, the night before the Republic Day holiday, we head to Sideline Sips Marvin Lee Stadium, McCoy. 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
1: Pick up John Boy, the entire team. The Gathering is going to be on. And before the holiday, be a part of it. That is going to be CRAZY. Big, big one. Got to make sure you guys know what has happened because, of course, let me show the right thing here. Right, look at here. 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

0: the lobby in Paria Suites from 3 p.m. to 9. 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Early bird tickets are only $150. To get them at the advertised outlets. If you want to get information for Ishmael's big party, call 483-5935 and get inside this one, all right?
1: Major!
0: Closing off the club in the first hour with some brand new. It's called Mayhem by Lil Kerry. One of my most favorites. That's what I said, yes.

Drive beside the sawa. Woo! Oh, let me nice or no? Good vibes on a Saturday. My main club today, ladies, are free as per usual. Men, the last two digits in your year. Right to the 90s. If you're in the 2000s, you had to pay 100. I don't know, a man tried to pull you all over my hand. I had to send Kevin the security for him. Yeah. Have a second evening to those. The only text board that I missed before. Hi once again, Sunita. Hi to Claudia. What's happening, darling? Can I see your green man? Miss G, what's a going on? You had to pay about $75? No, ladies, free. Is the man who had to pay that last two digits in the year of your birth? You're born 1980, you pay $80. You're born 1990, you pay $90. You're born in 2000, 100. Going up the road. Big up to Josie. Paying $62 to get in the dance, boy. Josie, he ain't easy. He look like that 62 at all. No. 64 this year, right? Let's try and do the match. Y'all know what to do. Get in on the 388-1051, Club 105, banging and jamming. I got some of those old school club jams to drop on you. Yeah, we have all of that coming up. Big up on the cruise, follow the CPL still.

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Forget the 90, just give me the $80. Give me the $85, the $95, the $90, $75 if you have. And see, nobody knows $70 as yet. Nobody knows $70. No $69. Right. I'm at $62 over here from Josie. You know what to do, message.

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0: I love how you're doing that. 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Carnival right behind. Who on the boat Thursday?
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0: Oh, God, oh, yeah. 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

was this one. We're getting close earlier. Wednesday, 23rd of September, night before the holiday. 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It's going to be timeless music, legendary DJs, and a timeless experience. 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Tier 2 tickets at $250. Limited ladies special, though. Three ladies on one ticket for $400. That's my kind of party. Three ladies on one ticket for $400. Yep. They're going to go to last forever. Get them now and be a part of the gathering on the night.

0: Incredible music, guaranteed to set the place on fire. Have a bit of temperature the band, now walking alone. Artist after artist is Cassel, Antonel Bravo. 13 big superstar performers like likes of Mike Mikaltasia is going to be there. Crystal, Full Blown, Freedom Collective, Preedy and Tevin Hartman as well. 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And any committee member as well, all right? Hotline number 291-7526. Fahrenheit the event at Hot Shots in Tacatarigua, Saturday 26th. Doors open at 7. Showtime is 8 sharp. It's a big band, live energy. Be a part of it. It's powered by steam. You're going to feel the buzz. You're going to raise the heat at Hot Shots on the 26th September, next week, Saturday. Slam 100.5, 5CD 105, CNC3. We're the official media partners for this one. Woo, it's hot in here. Cricket fans, remember the countdown is on for the biggest party in cricket. It continues. Right, of course, on CNC3. Yeah, that's right. 2026 Republic Bank CPL continues. Eliminators, qualifiers, finals. Big up to Antigua Barbuda. I'll get right it, John. Antigua Barbuda, big up to them. Yeah, beating the Amazon. Anybody that beat Amazon Warriors, big up to them. That's me. Yeah. Bad mining. CNC3 social media's got your match schedule, so check it out. You can also catch all the action live on CNC3. Only on CNC3 because cricket lives here. We got a sport update at 5 o'clock. Give you some CPL updates in that as well. We'll pay some bills and when you come back, your voice notes and messages on 388-1051. Send them now.
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1: Pick up the sensational Sammy. Tomorrow it is on. The Sunday brunch to celebrate 5 years of sensationalness, of sensationalism. It's going down tomorrow. The brunch is on. Be a part of it and come and celebrate from 10:30 in the morning. Get some great food, great company, great vibes, excellent music. And for just $99 a person, remember, you could get two appetizers, unlimited size, and your choice of two meats.

0: 5528 or 767-2669. Sensational Sunday Brunch. 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It's a blessed afternoon going out to Kurt and the big barber shop. They are locked on. Easy Kurt barber shop. Big up, big up, big up. Big up to Sharon. She's paying $65. $65, Sharon. You're batting well, man. Yeah, man. Natalie Day. Woo, yeah, your ticket, girl. You get two. Right. Now, antics are feeling nice. I pay my 100 right inside. I Kevin. He tried to duck me. I seen a girl in a short black in the mini. A short black mini in the club. Them when I'm sweet in the club, boy. No, I must say. The 105 ladies is, The club is a prelude. Yes, the club is a prelude to the boat ride. And all you know, this soca boat ride. Let me tell you what happened. You see this one Thursday coming here? Thursday coming here. This one is the... This is the one to reconnect you with soca music now. To put you back in the mood now. You know, the soca lovers, all you know what we're doing. This Thursday on the Harbour Master. We're boarding at 9 and we're sailing at 10. And we're going home Saturday. I don't know how. I don't. I'm not reaching up till Saturday. Big up to Rhea Lockton at Long Island in the club. Rhea, you have on shorts. We're wearing short pants in the club, boy. Happy birthday going out to Rachel Burns from O'Leara Heights. Happy birthday to you, Rachel. Looking gorgeous as ever. Congratulations, my dear. Blessed love to you.
1: Oh, yeah, inside. I'll pay
0: $70. $70. Ooh, you look good for your $70. Yeah, man, we're celebrating that. Congratulations to all you Virgos in the club. Who paying a little money? You got to pay a little year. You're paying your year in your boot. 80, 70, 75. You know what to do. Link up, all right? 5 City 105 More Club. Coming your way next.
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0: Yeah. Aw, right.

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winning 5-0 50 years of Republicanism's

0: Yes, and then birthday greetings to the one Joanna Mitchell from your three lovely children. Love you, love you, love you, love you, ladies. All Jehovah's blessings.
1: Happy birthday, Joanna. Big up to Florence. She's on the inside. That was Karen Nadja. Easier going out to Ananda. Yeah, having a good time. Anthony the Postman, man, yeah. Inside City Club open. Nice to bad, yeah, yeah. You pay $72. Of course, you know today, if you just join us, when they come in the club, ladies, you're free-ish. But I'm looking for you to pay your year. The year that you're born, yeah, give me that. $82, $72, $92. If you're in the 2000, you'll pay $100. Don't even tricks. No tricks, I find you. Bless the love, Anthony the Postman, brother. Faiso, Faiso.
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1: 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And I got that sports update I promised. That is up now. Got a couple of commercials, and when we come back, more vibes. 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
4: This is the Underball Cricket Updates and Highlights. I am Ian Wason. Good afternoon. Antigua and Barbuda Falcons captain Moeen Ali and Jamaica Kingsmen captain Rovmon Powell have both expressed confidence ahead of the CPL final on Sunday. Kingsmen are in their debut season, and Powell says once they play to their ability, they should do well.
5: I think we have all our bases covered, to be honest. You know, once we play a clean game of cricket, it should be entertaining. You know, when you look on our bowling, we have good bowlers, we have bowlers that are taking wickets, which is important, and we have also bowlers, if the team get on top of us, that can contain, you know. And as a batting group, I think we have capable match winners, and when you have capable match winners, it's just for you to create an environment for them to be successful.
4: Kingsmen captain Rovmon Powell and Falcons captain Moeen Ali shared what was the difference in the team that allowed them to reach their first final in their third season as a franchise.
6: Just results, and then the belief just kept growing within the players. I think having pace up top and then two wrist spinners in the middle definitely helps as a captain, and helps. And then you got two good death bowlers in West Indies cricket, which I think will be the future of West Indies cricket, in Springer and Joshua James. I just think the bowling attack's been pretty good.
4: Falcons captain Moeen Ali. The CPL final between Kingsmen and Falcons starts at 7 p.m. on Sunday, and you can see it live on CNC3. That was the Underball Cricket Updates and Highlights. I am Ian Wason. Good afternoon.
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1: Lord of mercy. Lord of mercy. Trinidad and Tobago Christmas starts here. Ham is coming. Sour is coming. Black cake has come in. Oh, gosh. And the parang. It's already here, people. It started on the 11th of September. 105 days of Christmas. We have about 95 days to go. Anybody can do the maths, man? Remember that. We started on the 11th of September. How many days left? Let me see. I'll give all you a prize. 11th of September. We counted along 105 days of Christmas. How many days left? Not how many gone, how many left. 105 days of music, memories, giveaways, surprises, Christmas traditions, and everything that makes a true Trini Christmas. Get ready to share your favorite Christmas memories and tell us about

Chak cream. You can't wait to drink a beer in the road and stand up on your pavement. If you know, you know. Vibe City 105, home of a true Trini Christmas. You can find that vibe right here.

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It's going to be packed with electrifying performances. 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

0: 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Come to play,
1: I'm not leaving until I wet. 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I want to

0: Unless you're vibing new. But hey, handing to the macho, linking up with the crew and just hanging out with your favorite watering hole. This is CPL, this is we, this is Caribou. Woo! Now let's hey, watch your out, right, Tina? Oh, good! Gonna take a very short pause and come back with more. When we come back, we're gonna touch the red carpet at Napa. Oh my god, pomp and ceremony, fanfare, celebrities, the stardom. Only big boy ting out there, you're watch Trina. Hey, yo! So proud of all people. Caribbean Music Awards in full effect earlier. Oh my goodness, they look so beautiful. And the outfits, you know they're coming out. Hey, they said, yeah. Blessings and love, and they're sending out and giving people little pictures. Oh gosh, look at that. Only sweetness. Keep it locked, guys. Remember, of course, on the 23rd of September, something beautiful is brewing. What am I talking about? It's time for you to gather. Grown and sexy, is that you? Then this one is you here. Come on to the gathering.
1: Music meant something. When every DJ had a signature, every dance floor had a vibe, and every party became a memory. That feeling is back. Timeless Entertainment presents The Gathering. 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Yeah.

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right, so ladies and gentlemen, we are going to join the team live on the red carpet and just a little bit of fun. 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

0: Music Awards and CMEs. This? Yes, no,
1: all
0: this.
1: Right, once all right. Again, we are back in action right here at NAPA because it's all about the Caribbean Music Awards. You're surely this alongside the Honorable Ken Simmons.
2: Yes, Honorable Boy. I think I reached that stage just yet to know. But it's great to be here. The weather is perfect. People are already coming in. The red carpet is living up to what we thought it would have been. People are dressed in press. Trust me, I know, boy.
1: Yeah.
2: A lot of magic on the red carpet today, and we're happy to be here. Of course, Slam 100.5 FM, Vibe City 105 FM, versus your truly Ken Simmons. And we're going to be chatting with some of the superstars here tonight. Notably, I'm looking forward to chatting with Shine, though.
1: Okay.
2: I'm hoping that we can get to speak with him. He has made his mark, indeed, not just in the music arena, but in politics. But of course, you know, it's a big interview, but we really want, I really want to link up with Shine tonight.
1: That's one of my
2: expectations. Hopefully, fingers crossed, we can link up with Shine tonight.
1: I mean, seeing as he's somebody who's very outgoing in terms of his beliefs, you know, pertaining to the political arena, I would really want to know how he feels having the Caribbean Music Awards back in the Caribbean.
2: I really want to know what you think about that. Listen, we wish you were here, but in the absence of you not being here, we're going to paint a beautiful picture. That is the fourth annual Caribbean Music Awards, honored to be in Trinidad and Tobago. And we were greeted with the sights of the Mokojumbi, the songs of our national instrument, the steel pan. And I'm telling you, people are coming out glitz and glamour, and we're looking forward to a great evening tonight.
1: Definitely. Just to, you know, take a quick track back pertaining to the pre-show, one for the record books.
2: Yes,
1: performances, nice. Artists, you know, we had some upcoming artists, some younger artists. We also had some notable names like Second Star was there.
2: Yes.
1: As we know, Kimba Sozano as well. Great performances. And it's really, really
2: and our
1: good.
2: Very own Chris Kennedy.
1: Of course.
2: Come on.
1: Can't forget Chris. Come on.
2: So, when they tell me Chris Kennedy back in studio, the man work ethic is amazing.
1: Yeah.
2: Big up, Chris.
1: Want to admire and mirror, definitely.
2: Yeah.
1: But we're looking forward to it. For those of you locked on in Radio Land right now, as Ken said, we're going to give you the ball by ball. Also, you're going to expect to get the social side of things from both Vibe and Slam 100.5. So look forward for that as well, yeah?
2: That's right, of course. And Zip FM in Jamaica.
1: Of course, it's your Jamaica family. They're
2: in tuned as well to see what's happening on the socials and also on the audio part of it. So listen, we're going to keep you up to date. You're not here. We're going to do our very best to keep you up to date with all that is happening at the 4th Annual Caribbean Music Awards, all right? Of course, you're surely Ken Simmons versus in the place, and of course you by extension, so keep it locked.
0: Get ready to wrap things up inside the club. Umba and the Vibrations, they're gonna be coming up next, so look out for that. Antics Experience, I got 4 more minutes, but of course not before I give you some info on what is happening with Fahrenheit and Trinidad Restaurant Week that is coming up. All right, keep it locked, people. You just heard from the red carpet at the Caribbean Music Awards that is happening live down there. At the Napa right about now. So you can't afford to miss this one. Stay tuned right here. We got those updates for you. We're going to let you know what's up with that, all right? Keep it locked to the Vibe City 105. We'll be right back with more. Oh, before we go, remember, Shmel the Demolition Man, big one. Next week's Sunday, the 27th, at the lobby in Paris Suites. From 3 p.m. to 9 p.m., celebrate the anniversary of the legendary Ishmael the Demolition Man. That one is going down. 80s, 90s, 2000s, you've got it. 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

0: vibrations coming your way to bless your Saturday, so you know what to do. Turn it up, and of course, you know what I say?
1: Lush.
0: Lady Birds and them sing. How it's going, ba? Bill Ting, Lady Birds and them sing. And I must say, Omar, you see that beginning? You just begin. I'd love to hear you start. What? Oh, what a blessing it is, be.
2: Yeah,
0: listen to me now. Let us feel our blessing one time, you know. So, Umba, yeah. We're going to bless the place, all right?
1: Lush.
0: And text our God all you. Give it up to the 5-5. That's your club for this week. Stay safe, TNT. You know what to do.
1: So.
0: Make good choices.

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1: I'm here, this is the voice of Jalil. 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

0: Trinidad and Tobago. Christmas starts here. The ham is coming.
1: The sorrel is coming.
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